Oh, I'll leap up to my god who pulls me down. See, see where Christ's blood streams in the firmament.

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They say good conquers evil, but here evil won the prize.

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He said, oh, it ain't no fun. He ain't got no ambition, gone fishing. By a shady, weedy pool, I'm a-wishing I could be that kind of fool. I'd say no more work for mine. On my door, I'd hang a sign.

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I'm a-wishing I could be that kind of poo. I'd say no more work for mine. On my door I'd hang a sign. Gone fishing instead of just a wishing.